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I knew it. I knew you on your number one hit music station, 96.9 Cool FM. Good morning, Lagos. You're tuned into The Breakfast Show with Manny and Vanessa, topping right now at number three on the Billboard Hot 100, as expected. And this is just for the soundtrack for the movie Toy Story. So it's incredible to know that it's topping at number three on the Billboard as usual. I mean, it's Taylor Swift, so it is what it is. Well, right now, welcome to the booth. Yeah. That moment in the show where we feed our minds before we feed our schedules. And today's boost says, never underestimate what you can change when you refuse to give up. Ooh. Yes, never underestimate what you can change when you refuse to give up, when you keep going. And yeah, think about this for a moment. Sometimes we give up because we don't see the results quickly enough. We apply for the job and don't get called. We start the business and sales are slow. We try to fix a relationship and nothing seems to change. We set a goal, stumble a few times, and we start wondering, mate, is this really for me? Can I really do this? But the truth is, not seeing results yet doesn't mean nothing is happening. Sometimes the difference between where you are and where you want to be is simply having the courage to take just one more step. Yeah, you may be closer than you think. Now imagine someone who has been looking for a job for months. They keep sending their CV after CV and heard nothing but silence. Eventually, they decide to send just one more application. That application could lead to an interview that changes their entire career. And it might seem like, does this really happen? Of course it does. Or think about someone building a business. For months, they're barely making sales. They're tempted to shut everything down, but they improve the product. They keep showing up, tell more people about it, and eventually things begin to move for them. Even in our personal lives, deciding to try again. One more phone call, one more attempt, one more day of showing up. We often celebrate breakthroughs, but we don't see all the moments when someone almost gave up before that breakthrough eventually came. So let me ask you something this morning. What is that one thing you refuse to give up on, okay? What is that one thing that you refuse to give up on? Is it a dream, a business, your education, becoming healthier, or maybe it's simply becoming the person that you've always wanted to be? I would love to hear from you this morning. What is that one thing that you refuse to give up on? Send a message, send a voice note. Let's hear from you this morning. The WhatsApp line is 090-8826-5016. That is 090-8826-5016. What is that one thing that you absolutely refuse to give up on? It's the start of a new week, so what's that one thing you're going hard on today? Send a message, send a voice note. Let's talk about it. Manifest it. Put it out there, okay? You don't have to have everything figured out today. You don't have to see the whole staircase. Just go ahead and take that first step. When I come back, I'll go ahead and check out some messages on the WhatsApp line. And then, of course, we got the trending stories. Yes. A lot of juicy tea to spill. In the meantime, let's get back to the hits. Once again, the question for the boost is, what is that one thing that you refuse to give up on? This is Ruga with Private Chef. Let's check it out. I'll be right back after this.

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You're tuned into The Breakfast Show with Manny and Vanessa. And yeah, let's find out what's buzzing, what's making headlines, and what's got everyone talking this morning. Welcome to the trending stories. First up, this is quite interesting. Wife goes viral after revealing her husband only married her because the woman he wanted to marry postponed their introduction. Okay. This is, there are a lot of interesting stories on how people met their partners, but this is definitely topping on the weird list. Apparently, she revealed on social media that her husband was engaged to someone else while they were dating. The woman postponed the wedding, and that's how they ended up together, ended up getting married. It's crazy. Some people came for her saying that this is way too much information to put out there publicly, and she basically admitted to being the second option. Yeah. What do you think about this story? You can send a message or a voice note. And yeah, let's hear from you this morning. But next up on the trending stories, video trends as Regina Daniels hardly asked her stepson to cut his live video after she was filmed back at Nedumoko's house. So there are rumors out there that Regina Daniels is back with Nedumoko. And this is truly so unexpected, especially with all the drama and secrets that came out after their breakup. We can't confirm how true this is. Her sister did come out to say that it's not true. She was just granted access to see her children and all of that. But yeah, and that she's still very much single. But this is so dramatic because the back and forth between them went on for months. It was a whole thing. I think some bloggers are even coming out saying how they were almost arrested because of the story. And her brother was apparently arrested as well. So if this is true, then this is quite surprising. But anywho, next up on the trending story, Shakira and Burna Boy's Die Die become the first 2026 song to cross 1 billion views on YouTube. Wow. Yes, congratulations to Burna Boy and Shakira. Another fun fact is that this is the first World Cup song to hit 1 billion views in less than 90 days. So that is incredible. Like we mentioned last week, Burna Boy is just out here breaking records and we love it for him. And then, yes, finally on the trending stories, Court Barnes, actress Lizzie Ajori from publishing photos and content about influencer Priscilla's family. It seems like everyone has been playing around. Defamation lawsuits are all over the place recently. Black Bones and Odumodu Black have their own legal issues happening. Pella and Solomon Bucci just started one recently. We don't know how far this one is going to go. And it seems a lot of people for this particular story are happy about this because this blogger has said a lot of horrible things about Priscilla, her husband, and her son, and even her mom as well. So this ban might be necessary. If she doesn't have anything nice to say, then she shouldn't say anything at all. She should hush, hush. For now, that's the buzz on the trending stories. Those are the trending stories. I remember to join the conversation and let's know what story got your attention. The WhatsApp line is 090-8826-5016. That is 090-8826-5016. Send a message, send a voice note, and let's know what story got your attention. We do got a message here on the WhatsApp line responding to the boost this morning. Teddy says, good morning, Manny and Vanessa. Thanks for the boost message. One more trial can bring one closer to the dreams instead of giving up before the positives come out. Yeah, 100%, Teddy. Thank you so much for that message. Coming up in a few minutes, we got the trending stories review. And of course, we have analyzed this. You have a chance to win up to 15,000 naira this morning. In the meantime, let's get back to the hits. This is OBO Baddest, Davido with Already Falling. We'll be right back. Stay tuned, Lagos.

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1: Here, you can borrow my favorite pen, the Big Crystal Original.
0: Oh, your favorite pen?
1: Yes, last term, my pen died in an exam. I shook it, blew into it, and nothing happened. Then, the invigilator handed me a Big Crystal.
0: Wow, it flows smoothly.
1: And writes up to 3 kilometers. That's why I trust it.
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5: Hello, Lagos. I'm Vanessa Adarson. The time is 7 a.m. and this is a Cool FM News Update. Lagos has made resident registration compulsory for admission into public and private schools from the 2026 to 2027 academic session. Schools must record each learner's valid number from September 14th. Commissioner Tolani Ali Balogun says the database will improve planning. She says it will also strengthen records and service delivery. Next on the news, House Speaker Abbas Tajuddin has dissolved all ad hoc committees whose mandates have expired. The clerk says the move follows the House standing orders. Committee chairmen must submit outstanding reports and documents. All activities of the affected committees must stop immediately. Next on the news, the bursar of the National Open University of Nigeria, Nasiru Marafa, has been shot dead while returning from Zamfara State. The university announced his death on Sunday but gave no details about the shooting. Noun described him as a dedicated administrator and says his death has plunged the university community into mourning. In other news, Gerald has been evicted from the Big Brother Naija Show Yourself house, becoming the 8th housemate to leave. Host Ebuka also questioned Sheba and Trump over their fallout. Tensions remain high in the house. Barry was named most influential player but got no immunity. And finally on the news, Arsenal are off to a flying start this season and already looking like a team to beat. The champions have won all three games with Kai Havertz and Martin Odegaard scoring in Sunday's 2-1 win over Chelsea. Former Premier League winner Chris Sultan says Arsenal look unstoppable. If you have a news report you want us to cover, call us on 01465-7175. That is 01465-7175. And that's all in the news this morning. Coming up, we got more hit music and great conversations coming your way. Stay tuned. We'll be right back.

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0: Wake up to Vanessa and the boss, Manny. 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

0: Hey, Victoni with Slick on your number one hit music station, 96.9 Cool FM. It's Manny and Vanessa here, and happy Monday.
1: It's a Monday morning, guys.
0: Yes, brand new week.
1: Brand new week. Yeah, we experienced the very first of everything in September, the first Sunday. This is the second Monday. No, it's the first Monday, isn't it?
0: Second Monday in September.
1: Yeah, second Monday in September, yeah. So how you doing now?
0: I'm doing good, man. It was a great weekend. Very chill. Very relaxing.
1: Lagos City, let me just drop this here. Vanessa likes glam. She is glam.
0: Okay.
1: And she's been educating me on some glam stuff. And I can only imagine what your wedding would be like. Yeah. I'm not going to lie. Because
0: okay, Maddie.
1: If this is the standard, man, I'm not going to imagine.
0: I'm trying to get Maddie to watch some very interesting vlogs this morning. A very cool vlog and getting him to enjoy it. But yeah, we'll see how it goes soon enough.
1: That is the level. That is a level of life.
0: Yeah. We can actually talk about it.
1: Yeah, why not? What's her name again? She's
0: Diane Enege.
1: Known as Diane, right?
0: Yes, Diane.
1: Diane, yeah. She's an influencer. She's a travel vlogger. She does a lot of stuff on YouTube. And
0: yeah.
1: She got engaged on her birthday, and it was so loud.
0: It was really
1: and elaborate.
0: Loud.
1: It was really, really elaborate. And it makes you just wonder, yeah?
0: Mm-hmm.
1: Money answers all things.
0: True that, Betty.
1: And people,
0: I'm not even going to lie. It really does answer all things.
1: People say xenophobia is in South Africa, man. Mm-hmm. You know they touch everybody.
0: Clearly, because that proposal was in South Africa. But, I mean, we didn't see any xenophobia
1: there.
0: You
1: don't see nothing, man. Mm-hmm. Oh, man, it's life.
0: Crazy stuff.
1: But you have money.
0: Amen to that. This Monday morning, we're going to put that out there to you. And a lot of money.
1: A lot of money. Amen to that prayer point.
0: Yeah, we still got a few more stories to talk about. Regina Daniels, that's quite interesting as well.
1: Wow. Okay, where do we start? Online in-laws have their say on this kind of things, you know. And, I'm happy that, you know, low-key happy that they're kind of like sorting themselves out.
0: Mm.
1: You know, because it was a viral video that sparked heavy online trends after the actress, you know, abruptly exited her stepson live session.
0: TikTok.
1: And asked him to cut the broadcast.
0: Mm-hmm.
1: That means they were together.
0: Yeah, they were together. But her sister claims that they were just, like, she was just visiting the kids. They gave her permission to see the children. That's why she was there.
1: But that stepson was happy, though.
0: Mm.
1: He was happy to go. He was happy to go live.
0: Yeah. Maybe and that comfortable.
1: And that was comfortable, you know? So I don't know.
0: Wow.
1: They're inseparable. You know that, right?
0: It seems that way.
1: Yeah.
0: I saw a comment was from people saying that, oh, she's finally realized that everyone else that was telling her to leave him, they were just jealous. And it's like, come on. Like, there's so much that came out from that story. So many secrets. He claimed that he was assaulting her and all of that. But if they're back together, that's quite shocking, though. Didn't see that coming at all.
1: Would you be happy they're back together?
0: Huh.
1: I would. Because, I mean, we don't know what's happening inside their house. They're married or unmarried or whatever. If they come back together, then it's fine. I mean, I think it'll be better than before.
0: Yeah, truth be told, it's her decision. It's her life, her choices. But
1: exactly.
0: Then if what she was saying was true, that he arrested her brother and that he beat her up, clearly, in my opinion, no, I'm not happy that they're back together. But yeah, if that's what she wants, then okay. If she's comfortable with that, then that's, why not? Go ahead.
1: You know, when people come back together again, you know, obviously they've squashed a lot of things. Mm. I would like to believe that if they are back together, then they've squashed it. What do you guys think?
0: Yeah, hopefully she doesn't come out again on a second round.
1: Or a second round.
0: On social media.
1: What do you think? You saw the story online.
0: Mm-hmm.
1: What do you think? Do you think that it's just like coincidence that they're back together or they're not together? You know, what would you rather? With them being separated or them coming back together? Which would you rather?
0: What do you think about that? You can send a message or a voice note. And let's hear your thoughts on that story right there. We got a few more stories. This wife that claimed that her husband, she eventually got with her husband because the person he was supposed to get married to postponed their wedding. So that's how they got together. So basically, she just revealed that she was a second option. And a lot of people came for her. Apparently, he told her. And then she did some digging as well. She found out the main reason why they got together. Quite shocking, really.
1: It's a very shocking thing to hear.
0: Mm-hmm.
1: Because, I mean, what was his point?
0: Mm.
1: I mean, why are you telling your wife to be that the reason why I married you is because my actual partner did not show up or something?
0: Yeah. I think she found out, though. I don't think he told her.
1: I think she found out, yeah. She found
0: but
1: out.
0: He told her that he was dating someone else when he was with her. That's what he told her. But I don't think he told her, okay, that's the reason why They eventually got together.
1: You see, this life, eh? And this life and dirty secrets.
0: Yep.
1: Secrets that will come back to bite you, man.
0: Yeah.
1: There are so many times I wonder why people just cannot just live normal lives.
0: Yeah.
1: Be sincere, to be truthful, be honest.
0: Mm-hmm.
1: Look at it. It's such a big mess.
0: Yeah, I wonder why she put it. She's happy, Manny. She's living a blissful life, but she just part putting it out there just shows that, okay, was second option, which is not so cool.
1: Yep. Do you know how many men have fallen victim to this? I think vice versa. There are many men who are in something like this now because the ladies also did the same thing to them. You know, vice versa.
0: Yeah.
1: Yeah, I know someone that the same thing happened to.
0: Wow.
1: Yeah. She is with the guy she's with now because the other guy, you know, just AWOL'd. Just waka.
0: Oh, you know, she was with them at the same time.
1: Yeah, many people are second option, though. Many people are second option.
0: Yeah, a lot of people were actually saying that in the when you go through the comments.
1: In life.
0: A lot of people are. I mean, yeah.
1: You don't want to be a second option, but...
0: God forbid. Please, no.
1: But many people... And guess what? And in some people's cases, it was even good. They turned out to be in love and, you know, and all that, you know. I mean, Frankie Dogo was getting married to somebody else.
0: Yeah.
1: But he ended up marrying Catherine. Catherine wasn't the first option.
0: Ooh.
1: You know, so yeah, I mean, there are many examples like that.
0: Maybe ready.
1: Hey,
0: look at how that turned
1: out. That's
0: a very interesting example this morning.
1: Well, hey, yeah. I mean, I'm not trying to say if you were a second option, but I mean, were you not in the picture? And so suddenly you are in the picture and it worked out for you perfectly.
0: Yeah, or even if you were in a different kind of situation where you were with two people and then the person you're with now, I guess, was not the main person. But
1: exactly.
0: It turned out great eventually. I mean, yeah, let's know from you.
1: Yeah, share with
0: thoughts.
1: Us. If you're in traffic this morning and you know in your heart that if you're a guy or a lady, you were not the first option. But you're the one who got the cake at the end of the day. I mean, you won, okay?
0: Yeah.
1: You won the race.
0: Okay.
1: Share that story with us this morning. Let's look at a positive of this type of story. Like you said, she won, you know.
0: Yeah.
1: She's free. And she's single now, isn't she?
0: Yep. No, she's with a guy, actually. They're together.
1: Oh, nice.
0: Yeah, there's still a few more stories. Burna Boy, eventually, Daya Daya is now at 1 billion views on YouTube. Congratulations to them.
1: People have been coming for me.
0: No, man, no one's coming for you anymore.
1: On my Instagram, they were like...
0: Oh, really?
1: I you know the guy that was downplaying on Burna Boy.
0: No way, man. Are you serious? What?
1: I got kept quiet. I didn't respond to them.
0: Oh my goodness. Okay.
1: I didn't respond to them. It tells you who listened to this show.
0: No, it's not that deep, though.
1: People hate this show.
0: Don't take it to Instagram. Don't do that.
1: The guy didn't even say hi to me. He just said, are you not the guy that was... I said, hey, voila.
0: Drama. Okay.
1: Please don't hit me. What do I have?
0: We like Burna Boy.
1: Please,
0: we
1: like Burna Boy.
0: Daya.
1: I just didn't like the video.
0: It.
1: Yeah.
0: Oh, you don't like the video.
1: I just didn't like the video. I didn't like the... what did I say I didn't like about the song again? I felt it could have been more, and there's nothing wrong with that. You know,
0: yeah.
1: But it's okay. It's okay. It's doing well.
0: It's doing well. True that. Still got a few more stories to talk about this morning of Priscilla and this blogger that says a lot of mean things about them. Well, the court now has banned her, Lizzie Ajori, from publishing photos or any content about Priscilla and her family.
1: Yeah.
0: This lady's constantly, allegedly was constantly trolling Priscilla.
1: It's too much.
0: It was a lot.
1: Yeah.
0: Yeah, so they had to take it to court. It's a lot of court cases.
1: It's too much.
0: At the moment.
1: It's too much.
0: Solomon Buchi and Pella almost had theirs recently.
1: I wish we could just talk about that if we have the time to do so. We can come back and talk about that one.
0: Yeah, for sure.
1: Yeah.
0: All right, Lagos, when we come back, stay tuned. We'll be right back after this.
2: Attention kids, are you ready to become amazing?
3: Yes, that's amazing!
2: So, what do we do?
3: We take our amazing day cereal!
2: Can't hear you!
3: We take our amazing day cereal!
2: That's right! 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

0: 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It's Maddie and Vanessa here, and welcome back to the Trending Stories Review. A few more stories to talk about this morning, so let's get to that.
1: Yeah, I'm happy for the court, ruling to stop Lizzie, Ajorin from doing what she's doing. You know, you're constantly attacking and defaming somebody, then now unverified claims questioning the true parentage of Priscilla's son. Mm. What are you looking? I mean, come on, man. This is just very wicked person. The very wicked person indeed. I'm happy for this ruling. And it goes to say that when you go online to say something, you better back it up.
0: Exactly.
1: You better back it up.
0: Yeah, if you're defaming someone's character on social media, then you have to have some backing, proof, evidence.
1: Yep, you got to back it up.
0: Some receipts.
1: Which is why I wish somebody could, you know, tell Pilat to stop talking, you know. Because sometimes, you know, he can't back it up, you know. This whole Solomon Bucci and Pela feud that was making me laugh online yesterday. Mm. Both of them are clearly just, you know, social media enthusiasts to me.
0: Very.
1: You know, for Pela to say what he said about the guys, that the guy cheating on his wife without claiming, now going online to apologize. I don't even know him. I don't need Bucci around. There are plenty of Bucci.
0: After he said that, Solomon Bucci said that, he's having a mental breakdown. Wow.
1: Even the Bucci guy having a mental
0: breakdown. What in the world was that? Oh, that he's having a mental breakdown. That old Pella statement has made him feel this kind of... What? The drama? What in the world? It's crazy. But yeah... Content creators. Pella said that is not true. That there are plenty of Bucci's. He was talking about a fan. Mr. Bucci, not Solomon. That he didn't even know his name was Solomon Bucci. Like, he didn't... It's crazy.
1: So Pella... doesn't know.
0: Clearly. Manny, that's shade.
1: He will soon say... I didn't know. I never met Jesus before. Who is Jesus?
0: Manny, what in the world?
1: But like I end up saying, I don't know Jesus.
0: What?
1: I bet you.
0: Come on.
1: Anyway. I enjoyed the content.
0: Yeah, it was fun to hear.
1: Mm-hmm. There was something else that was trending. The map of Africa.
0: Okay.
1: There's something called the Mercator projection. Mm-hmm. Something that tells you the size of things around the world.
0: Okay.
1: They'll give you the actual size of things around the world in a small scale. And that has always shown Africa as a small continent.
0: Wow.
1: Well, guess what? Recently, it has been reversed. And the true size of Africa has now been revealed.
0: Wow, and it's way larger than what they put out there initially.
1: Way larger, Vanessa. Hmm. It tells you, and you ask a question, you're like, if they kept this from us.
0: Yeah, what else could they be hiding?
1: Right?
0: Yeah, when you hear a lot of conspiracy theories about how, especially since it's the U.S., they have a lot of secrets. And
1: a lot
0: we all
1: of
0: know that. So, yeah, for them to be hiding this over 400 years and now.
1: 400 years?
0: 400 years and bringing a new world map to show that Africa is way larger than what they put out there initially. It shows, like, okay, what else don't we know? Because, at the end of the day, they're the ones controlling all the research and all the scientific hoo-ha.
1: Yep.
0: So, yeah.
1: Yep. Well,
0: what else?
1: I'm happy for them. Now they don't know how big we are.
0: But I'm very sure they knew this way before
1: of course,
0: now. But
1: of course.
0: They decided to put this out there. Well, I mean, okay. Good to know.
1: And then if you followed the DC Universe, you may have seen Gal Gadot.
0: Okay.
1: She's been speaking about her goodbyes to play the character Wonder Woman. And she also dropped some sad thoughts about how they were treated.
0: Okay.
1: She felt that they were disrespected by this DC Studios did not handle their exit properly. Huh. She was supposed to play Wonder Woman 3, but she found out that there were some messy changes everywhere.
0: Okay.
1: And they just bounced them like that. It was so unprofessional.
0: Wow.
1: Yeah, she called it a very big mess. And she even said the way they handled...
0: There's a different Wonder Woman now, her.
1: Yeah, they're going to find another Wonder Woman, imagine.
0: Wow.
1: And she was perfect.
0: Yeah, that's really not cool. Which is why I like what Marvel did with Tom Holland. Like, they used him three times! For Spider-Man, and people got used to him. So, which makes you connect with the character.
1: You know, it's so hard to find characters. I mean, Gail played Wonder Woman perfectly. I'm not going to lie to you. And now they want to change her. She was so sad about it. Mm-hmm. Now, she also said the Henry Cavill's case also was so bad. There is no better Superman than that guy. That guy is Superman.
0: Yeah.
1: But the way they handled him was just also so bad. And guess what? See the results.
0: Why change what's good?
1: Why change what's good?
0: Why change what's good, should be told. I guess we'll get more info about this story. But remember to join the conversation this morning. You can send a message or a voice note. And let's know what just got your attention. The WhatsApp line is 090-88-265-016. Coming up in a jiffy, we got sports. But in the meantime, let's get back to the music. This is Adekunle Gold and OBO Baddest. David O with Only God.

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1: 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Welcome to your score. Carlos Alcaraz are the two top names who've matched on to the next round of the US Open, the final Grand Slam event of the year. In basketball right here in Nigeria, we're seeing some top names progress. The final four of the NBBF Basketball League will be upon us sooner than later. These are the teams who will be hoping to see prove their mettle on the grandest of stages. Rivers Hoopers, Marktown Flyers, who are defending champions, Boko City Chiefs, and debutants ASUS Skyhawks. These are the four teams battling to emerge as champions of the Basketball League in Nigeria. And the winner of that title will go on to represent our country in the Basketball Africa League next year, which feels like the Champions League of the sport from a continental POV. Now to Formula One. This 19-year-old is simply incredible as to his brilliance. Kimi Antonelli won the Italian Grand Prix over the weekend. And he came from 19th on the grid to beat everybody else and win. That boy is something else, man. Now to football for you. We saw Nigerian teams play on the continent in the CAF Champions League and the Confederation Cup. And there were results that were sprinkled with some great performances here and there. Rivers United ensured that I had to sing last night. I dreamt of San Pedro. Yeah, because it took on San Pedro of Cote d'Ivoire. Away from home, I played out a 1-1 draw in that. Rivers United hoping to get onto the group phase of the CAF Champions League. This is still the early rounds of the competition, though. Same story for Enugu Rangers, who are champions of our league from last season. Shooting Stars, I want to say Up Shooting, that's 3SC. They won against CS Sfaxien by goals to nothing at home. But that will be a tough ask when they go to Tunisia for the return leg. And of course, there was a convincing win for El Kanemi Warriors, also in the CAF Confederation Cup. They scored 3 goals in the process. Nigeria's under-20 girls are preparing to represent us in the FIFA Under-20 World Cup. For our ladies, there should be some tantalizing clash in prospect. Should support them if you don't want to be seen as a suspect, because they deserve every aspect of respect, in quotes. All right, it's going to be Nigeria against Spain. We have actually 4 p.m. our time this evening. We've gotten to the final of the FIFA Under-20 Women's World Cup twice in the past, in 2010 and in 2014. Both times we lost to Germany. How about trying to get there for a third time and winning the title? Over to the Nigeria Premier Football League as quickly as possible. Inter Lagos of Lele of Lagos, in the words of Mayokun, played their first ever game at home in the top flight. And they were in action against Doma United at the Mobolaji Johnson Arena on Saturday. Sadly for them, they lost that game by a goal to nothing. It's a first experience. I'm sure they will learn from that and get even better as the days come and go. We saw the games that came alive on Sunday. It was a fun day. Give us more goals than what you get on one day. Well, Plateau United beat Inquiry United by goals to nothing. It was Nasarawa United also getting a 1-0 success against Bendel Insurance, with Con Khalifa and Barau FC playing out a 0-0 draw, and Kanu Pillars getting the better of Niger Tornadoes, winning by 3-2. Doma United topped the MPFL table after just 2 rounds of games. They have 6 points from those 2 matches and are a team to watch in the early days. Second best team on the standings at this time is the brilliant of Barau FC, who have 4 points. Kanu Pillars are 3rd on 4 points, and there's Ikorodu City of Lagos, who played just 1 game and who are 4th on the standings. They have 3 points so far. This one is something I know Manny and Vanessa have been waiting to hear. We saw a big game, the biggest game for the weekend, taking place in London, and the two sides were not ready to be undone. It was the Premier League champions against the world champions. It was Arsenal who emerged victorious.
2: Manny, that
1: we
2: know who we are.
1: Yeah, I know.
2: We know who we are. Champions of England. We know who we are.
1: I knew you were going to brag about it, really, but you deserve it. You guys are doing quite a great job. It's the first time in a while. Actually, Arsenal have done it just 2 times in 22 years, winning their first 3 games of Premier League season.
3: But also against Chelsea, I think it's 17-1. Right now, I think it's 17-1.
1: It's only a one-sided thing these days. Arsenal have actually beaten Chelsea at the Emirates 5 times in a row now. And I'm beaten against the Blues in 10 of those meetings. They shock you, Abby.
3: Don't worry. That first day coming.
1: Yeah, that's a priority.
3: But we played well. But they played well.
1: It was an interesting game for neutral, sorry. I enjoyed it as a neutral. It was a very exciting game, that one. Chelsea scored first with Morgan Rogers, Roger that, and Arsenal stepped up. But don't face your ex in life. Avoid the excesses of your ex. Kai Havertz is Chelsea's ex, and he scored against the Blues. And the guy actually scored the second goal, which turned out to be the winning goal for Arsenal. Speaking about exes, David Moyes, the coach of Everton, is Manchester United's ex. He used to be their manager, and he spoiled their party. United were going to win the game by 2-1, but the late goal came towards the end from Maitland-Niles to ensure that that game ended even Stevens. 2-2. Man City beat Coventry City by a goal to nothing. Real Madrid lost to Real Betis on Friday night 1-0. And Barca won their fixture in the Spanish La Liga 5-0 against Valencia. My name is Chuma Anoli. That's been Score for you on Cool FM. It's back to Manuel Vanessa for more excitement on The Breakfast Show.
4: All right, there you have it from Chuma. The biggest sports stories. When we come back, analyze this officially starts and we'll find out who's winning our 15,000 Naira. And then, of course, the conversation continues. In the meantime, let's get back to the music. This is Alice Ivy with Criminal. We'll be right back. Just

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1: Mine too.
2: Mother of the year. 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
3: It's not me. 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

0: 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What a vibe right there. And yes, speaking of Jason Derulo, he has a new collaboration out right now with King Maddie. Yeah. Yay! And we're absolutely loving it. It's a remix of Let Me Be. And truth be told, it's about time King Maddie's getting her flowers. Hopefully she gets more of it because she's so talented. And yeah, that's basically just it. Maddie, what do you think about this? This collabo right here.
1: Look, King, right from time, I've always respected King Maddie. King Maddie has the, you know, the crossover ability. She can cross over into straight mainstream R&B or mainstream Afro-pop or even just pop music because she's got that vocals, man.
0: True.
1: I like it. I like the fact that, you know, Jason Derulo is experimenting. You know, he's not a new kid on the block.
0: No, he's not at all.
1: I love the fact that he's experimenting and it's called Let Me Be Abi.
0: Yeah, he's been there for a while. So, yeah, it's good to see that he's doing this for King Maddie. He has a collab as well with Bayani. I think but this is a great collaboration. Hopefully, we keep getting more music from King Maddie because she has a fantastic voice. So, we need to hear more from her.
1: I saw somewhere that this whole thing began with an AI instrumental.
0: Yeah.
1: An AI assisted instrumental snippet.
0: Okay.
1: Then he jumped on the instrumental and she jumped on it like.
0: Yeah. Oh, it was a guy from Zambia. I think he posted a cover from it. And it was AI.
1: Yeah,
0: so they heard it, Jason Derulo, and they just decided to do the collaboration. You see, you never know.
1: Yeah, to do things.
0: Whatever it is that you want to put out there, just post it. Honestly, you never know where it could reach. Because who would have thought that this guy from Zambia would have a collaboration where he did it with Jason Derulo and King Maddie. That's incredible. They do got some voice notes here on the WhatsApp line. Let's go ahead and check this one out. Who do we have here?
2: 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Good morning, Vanessa and Manny.
0: Morning.
2: This is Tony from Ikorodu. The message was that information he got was that lady is single and available. That he was so happy. Information he got that lady is single and available.
1: All right, thank you.
2: That's what I thought.
0: All right, thank you for that. Who else do we have here?
3: Good morning, Man and Vanessa.
0: Good morning.
3: Good morning, Cool FM.
1: Good morning.
3: Good morning, Vanessa, again this Monday morning. Last Monday, you're missing.
0: Yes.
3: In action. I would love to try to analyze it this morning. As for the story, I think what is happening there is that she's trying to get the rich guy. It's all a setup. Yeah, setups, just to get the attention of the rich guy. The main target was a rich guy. So the person feeding him the information, is working with the lady. So the attention is to get the rich guy, to get the cash cow. Thank you, Sai from Gowan Estate.
0: All right, Sai. She's trying to get the rich guy. Okay, we'll see how that goes. Who else do we have here?
4: Yeah, good morning, Mania Vanessa.
0: Morning.
4: Happy New Week.
0: Happy New Week.
4: To analyze this, I think this is the story between David and Ura in the Bible, where David asks more information about the woman, about the husband of the woman, and after then he went after her. I think so. Thank you.
1: Okay.
0: All right, Teddy, thank you for that. Who else do we have here?
5: Good morning, Mania and Vanessa.

0: Good morning.
1: Good morning.
2: The thing is, this supposed rich man, which is William, fell in love almost immediately.
1: Okay.
2: Then he became happy as he received more information about the girl.
1: Okay.
2: Lying down. I think that suggests the information that she gave wasn't just basic about a stranger. It's something William has been looking for, or something that confirmed who she really was. Meaning, like, let's say, it's something that interests William the most. It's something he has been looking for in a lady.
1: Okay.
2: Right. It's more like some qualities. So,
1: all right. Okay, we got you.
2: That's what made him more happy.
0: Okay. Thank you for that. I think he still sent another voice note here. Let's see.
2: I also think he somehow has knew something, or she knew something about the rich man. And
1: okay.
2: I think that does it.
1: Okay.
2: Just to add.
1: All right.
0: Thank you for that.
3: Good morning, Vanessa. This is from Happy. Well, I think what was going on was a modeling scout situation. I think the woman posing on the king's beach was the model, and the man who gave the rich guy Williams all our information was our agent.
1: Okay.
3: Yeah, I think that was it. Thank you.
0: All right, Fariha, thank you for that. When we come back, analysis continues, and we'll let you know if we have a winner. Keep those voice notes coming. Once again, the WhatsApp line is 090-8826-5016. We'll be right back.
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1: 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My name is Daniela Odekina, and this is your news update. Lagos has made residence registration compulsory for admission into public and private schools from the 2026-2027 academic session. Schools must record each learner's valid number from September 14th. Commissioner Tolani Ali Balogun says the database will improve planning. She says it will also strengthen records and service delivery. Meanwhile, House Speaker Abbas Tajudeen has dissolved all ad hoc committees whose mandates have expired. The clerk says the move follows the House standing orders. Committee chairman must submit outstanding reports and documents. All activities of the affected committees stop immediately. In another development, the bosser of the National Open University of Nigeria, Nasiru Marafa, has been shot dead while returning from Gusau Zamfara State. The university announced his death Sunday, but gave no details about the shooting. Noun described him as a dedicated administrator and says his death has plunged the university community into mourning. In other news, Gerard has been evicted from the Big Brother Naija Show Yourself house, becoming the eighth housemate to leave. Host Ebuka also questioned Sheba and Tram over their fallout. Tensions remain high in the house. Barry was named most influential player but got no immunity. My name is Daniela Odekina, and that's your news update, air number one hit music station, 96.9 Cool FM.

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0: and the boss, Manny. 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

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Good morning to you, Lagos. How are you doing? How are you feeling? It's so good to be back on air. Super excited. How was your weekend? Did you enjoy your weekend? What did you do? Did you go out? Did you have fun? See, let me tell you the truth. Me, I slept almost. I was sleeping. I was having fun just sleeping. You know when you're having fun sleeping? That was literally how I was this weekend. I was just like, you know what? I'm going to sleep and I'm going to sleep. Anybody that tries to disturb my sleep, you're going to see the other side of Tfair. And yeah, it was such an amazing sleep for me throughout the weekend. Welcome to the Late Morning Show. You're on to Tfair and Ada. And of course, you know how we do it every single day. We bring you Radio's Biggest Entertainment Poll. And how well do you know Lagos? It's a brand new Monday. So let me know, how was your weekend? As I asked before, as I said, I was sleeping. I was having fun, just relaxing. And for once, I turned off my brain and like, okay, you know what? You're not going to think too much. You're not going to stress yourself. You're just going to be watching some amazing movies. You get that kind of feeling, yeah? That kind of intrusive thought that just comes to your head every single time. You want to just chillax. You want to just have fun. You just want to, you know, get busy doing something else, but you keep thinking about one thing or another. I just told myself, you know what? You're not going to do any of that. All we're going to do now is that we're going to concentrate and we are going to watch movies. And guys, I kid you not, I watched a whole series during the weekend. I was super excited and proud of myself for watching a whole series. It was kind of interesting to be able to do that. And so if you also watched a series like myself, let me know about it. And there is this series I kickstarted as well. It's called Mousetrap. Guys, this one is epic. Is it possible that someone can actually steal a person's whole personality? Like you steal the person's life. Like literally, like let's say this is the person. Like let's give the person your name. Let's say the person's name is X. Now you stole the life of X, everything about X. And then X cannot even go out to say I am X. You know that kind of thing. That's literally what was going on in the movie. I was really curious to see how the person was going to reclaim back their life. I'm still watching it, so I'm going to find out. But yeah, good morning once again. The Late Morning Show is active. Today's Monday, so it's fun facts time. And, well, did you know that your body can actually tell when you're stressed before you consciously realize it? Have you ever noticed or do you realize that your body

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6: 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My name is Daniela Odikina, and this is your news update. Lagos has made residence registration compulsory for admission into public and private schools from the 2026-2027 academic session. Schools must record each learner's valid number from September 14th. Commissioner Tolani Ali Balogun says the database will improve planning. She says it will also strengthen records and service delivery. Meanwhile, House Speaker Abbas Tajuddin has dissolved all ad hoc committees whose mandates have expired. The clerk says the move follows the House standing orders. Committee chairman must submit outstanding reports and documents. All activities of the affected committees stop immediately. In another development, the bosser of the National Open University of Nigeria, Nasiru Marafa, has been shot dead while returning from Gusau Zamfara State. The university announced his death Sunday, but gave no details about the shooting. Noun described him as a dedicated administrator and says his death has plunged the university community into mourning. In other news, Gerard has been evicted from the Big Brother Naija Show Yourself house, becoming the 8th housemate to leave. Host Ebuka also questioned Sheba and Tram over their fallout. Tensions remain high in the house. Barry was named most influential player but got no immunity. My name is Daniela Odikina, and that's your news update, air number one hit music station, 96.9 Cool FM.

Lagos, the late morning show with Tiffy and Ada is still very much active. Radio's biggest entertainment poll is on, so make sure that you're polling in, telling us what you think about the conversation. Also, this hour, you get to win 10,000 Naira on How Well Do You Know Lagos? So you know Lagos, come show how much of Lagos you know. We're back to the music. 96.9 Lagos. Cool FM. And this is Victorian Benson, Who These, off the Star Life album.

Bounce to me like Chinese, make I shoot you like police. That's the words of Sakodie and Shatawale on your number one hit music station, 96.9 Cool FM. Well, what a combination, both of them. I totally love seeing that, both of them. You know, have a song together, and I love the bounce of the beat. Everything on the beat is just very interesting. It's something I think I would want to explore later on. Just enjoy the beat and, you know, everything that's going on in the song. Welcome back to the Late Morning Show. Tiffany Abada right here. And before you heard the song that I totally love, Who Dis, this particular song by Victony and Bensing. And we've been saying it, I and Ada, we've been telling you about the fact that, you know, this Star Life album, a lot of people are sleeping on it. You guys, you gotta clock it real soon. Like, that album is tea. It is so good. The beat, everything. You know me, I don't just listen to just music for just listening sake. I listen to the beat, the instrumentation, everything going on in the background. They fascinate me. I love a good beat. I love a good bounce. I love good, you know, just hearing the chords and everything in the song. It just makes me happy. It makes me jump for joy. But yeah, welcome back to the Late Morning Show. We are at the 11 o'clock hour. And right now, of course, the conversation is still very much active. I can see your voice notes. The conversation, once again, is the Black Bones and Odumodi situation. You guys must have seen it online. You must have said your 1 or 2 cents online. You must have dropped Orishi Rishi online as well. I don't think, you know, I don't know if we have Banga Boys here as well, you know. Those people that anything drops on X like this, they've...

0: the other, like nothing serious going on with you guys, maybe acquaintances. She's dating someone, and then she leaves the person, or she's having whatever she's having with the person. She leaves the person, and then you like her enough to say, "Oh, I want you to be my girlfriend." She becomes your girlfriend, and you start having issues with the fact that, oh, she was with someone else. As I said, there seems to be something missing. There's a missing clue. Anyways, we have Oyinmoladun here. Oyinmoladun says, "Good morning, Tife. I do extend my greetings to Ada, of course. She's going to hear you." And he says, "Concerning the issue at hand, I pull in for option, let there be peace. There are beef. There's no option, let there be peace. I'm going to give you uppercut." And he says, let there be peace. Their beef is not ideal for either of them. Nice topic, BTW. Thank you so much. Oyinmoladun, I see you. We're going to look into that. Obi is here as well.
1: Hello, good morning, Adabeke and Tife.
0: Hi.
1: Happy New Week.
0: Happy New
1: it's
0: Week.
1: It's Obi from August 8th.
0: I see him from
1: you. See this topic, Oh, okay, guys, see. You know you cannot stand this. That is a girl that you so much love. But because of her past, she has dated the one you say you hate. Your enemy, and you cannot stand it, something like that. Please, my own take is for you to gently leave her, let her be. Yes, let her be, because like when you're looking at her, you're seeing your enemy, right? Why not let her go? Face front. That is for me.
0: Face front.
1: Just face front. Leave her. Let her be. Because I know her past is her past. It's her past. If you don't want to move on with it, it's like, okay, let her be. That is my own take. Bye.
0: Thank you, Obi.
1: Good morning, Adabeka and Tife.
0: Oh, okay, you already sent that already. Thank you so much. And I see Chioma here. Chioma is saying, good morning, Ada and Tife. They should settle. Well, we are hoping that they are going to settle, but it doesn't seem like it's going to happen anytime soon. But yeah, that's why we're asking you on the polls this morning. The crash out, the way Odumodu Black is crashing out on social media. Do you think that it's justified? Do you think that he's justified for the way he's crashing out? And you know, over this whole situation, he has called out a lot of people. As they call out this, they call out that. Even our own chemist must call him out. You know, different, you know, they call people out. You people don't tell the truth. You people don't say the truth. Papa, waiting up. Where? What is this truth, Seth? What is this truth? The truth bearer. If you are the truth bearer, reveal the truth. If you know the truth, reveal the truth and let the truth set you free. Why are you blaming others for the truth that only you carry, for the light that only you bear? Show this light to the world, man. That's how I feel about it, because I feel like there is more to this story. And if there is more, and Black Bones has come out to say his side of the story, then come out to say your side of the story. The other time I saw the fact that it was calling out Black Bones for telling him that him and the girl had a past together. And he was like, what if the girl hadn't told me? And I'm like, bro, there's no need for... Like, he literally just told you so that, you know, the bromance will continue. You will not feel like, oh, you betrayed me just in case the girl does not tell him. Is that a big deal? Is that a big deal? But to be honest, I feel like the girl should have been the one to tell Odumodu that, you know, I've had an affair with this person before. I know that you guys are cool. You guys are in the same industry. So just in case anything like that comes up, or he sees me and he acts a certain way, you know that, you know, we've had a past before. I don't think that it was Black Bones' position to come out and now tell Odumodu that. But nonetheless, the deed has been done. He said it. What is there? Why are you crashing out bad? If there's a truth that you know that you're bearing, Baba, share it to the world. Let us know. Finito. Se fini. Finito. Pari. You know? But as I am looking at this thing. For Odumodu Black to be able to move on, really, I think that he's having issues with the fact that his girl has had something to do. I feel in lots of guys, actually, I've heard a couple guys say things about the fact that maybe someone that they know, their girl has been with the person before, or the person has, you know, slept with their girl before. They probably feel weird about it. They feel terrible. They feel awful about the fact that, oh, my girl has been with this person and I know this person. So they most likely step away from that person or leave the girl. Some people

just step away from the person and they move on because they feel like that's the girl's past and the girl didn't know them at the time. And I think that that's the same simple step Odumodu should be taking right now and not be making this whole thing out just extra. It's just out of this world, to be honest, how I'm looking at it. But of course, you can still pull in. It's 090-8826-5016. 090-8826-5016. Now, very quickly, we're going to drop the How Well Do You Know Lagos riddle. Are you ready? Okay, so this is the part of the show where you get to win 10K cash. Kotsi, The Late Morning Show, and of course, Cool FM. Now, let's go. I am one of the streets where business, history, and serious Lagos hustle meet. Have been around since the old Lagos days, and I'm closely connected to one of the city's most important commercial areas. I'm not Marina, but I'm very close to it. I'm not Balogun, but traders know me very well. And if you know your Lagos history, you should know that I was once part of the route of the old Lagos tramway. What street am I? I am one of the streets where business history and serious Lagos hustle meet. I've been around since the old Lagos days and I'm closely connected to one of the city's most important commercial areas. I'm not Marina. I'm very close to it. I'm not Balogun, but traders know me very well. And if you know your Lagos history, you should know that I was once part of the route of the old Lagos tramway. Where am I? Send a voice note. It's voice notes that qualify you. 090-8826-5016. We're back to the music. Mooney Long, Richest on your number one hit music station, 96.9 Cool FM.

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0: You know, the way these men are singing this song is making me want to just hold somebody's son and be like, oh, should I tell everybody? But yeah, that's Tell Everybody by Davido and Leon Thomas on your number one hit music station. It is off the Oriade project. And this particular song keeps getting good by the day. Like, I can't imagine that I'd be vibing so hard to this song the way I was vibing in the studio. I was literally just hyping and dancing to it at the same time. The song sounds really good. And at a point, I heard this kick, this drum kick that just drove me crazy. Like, can't get online, no. It's so good. Welcome back to the Late Morning Show. Tiffy and Adam right here. And of course, it's been a wonderful time, guys. Have you had a wonderful time on the show today? I already guess you did, because the voice notes, you know, they've been quite interesting. But yeah, it's the last lap of the show. And very quickly, I'll be listening to your voice note. It's How Well Do You Know Lagos, a part of the show where you get to win 10K cash. Just in case you don't know what this part of the show is about, it's you just telling us that, you know what, I know Lagos. And so we give you riddles that's pertaining to some particular area in Lagos. It could be a street, it could be a whole place, anywhere at all in Lagos. And of course, all you have to do is decode this and tell us exactly where we are talking about. So where are those people at? The walking maps, the walking Lagos knowers. Because there's some people in this world there, there is nowhere you're going to. Just tell them, I'm going to this place. They know how you get there. Who are you people? How do you know Lagos so much? Yeah, we're talking of those individuals right here. And of course, if you know your Lagos a little bit here and there, you are also welcome. Welcome, welcome. The 10K is for grabs. Now, once again, I'm going to read out the How Well Do You Know Lagos riddle, just in case you didn't catch it earlier. Now it is, I am one of the streets where business, history, and serious Lagos hustle meet. I've been around since the old Lagos days and am closely connected to one of the city's most important commercial areas. I am not Marina, but I am very close to it. I am not Balogun, but traders know me very well. And if you know your Lagos history, you should know that I was once part of the route of the old Lagos tramway. So what street am I? Now, the voice note that you send is what qualifies you for the win, just in case you don't know. So if you don't send me a voice note, you are not winning nothing. I'm taking my cash away. Okay. And yeah, you can still fall in. Lagos Radio's Biggest Entertainment Pool is also very much active. So let's go. Let's listen to your voice notes.
1: 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How are you doing today? This is Fariha from Ada. I think it's Unamdi Azikiwe Street. Thank you. Bye.
0: Okay, Fariha.
2: Good morning, Ada and Tiffa. I think it is Broad Street, Lagos Island. Thank you.
0: All right, Chema. Thank you.
3: Hello, madam. Good morning.
0: My real madam. My name is Tiffa.
3: The name of the road is Kata Bridge. Yes, that's Kata Bridge. When you are going towards Ebutemeta, it's Kata Bridge. So that's it.
0: Thank you.
4: Good morning, Ada and Tiffa. I think the street is Bangbo Street, Idumota area.
0: All right, Faber.
5: Hi, so I think you're talking about Broad Street. For Odumudu and Black Bulls, that's by the way. For Odumudu and Black Bulls, I'm of the opinion that really there's more to the matter that I don't know what saying, because I don't think anybody can be crashing out this much over somebody hooked up with your partner in the past. And so, like, you today, you got other people's partners in the past. Like, I don't understand what the fuss is all about. Anyway, that's it.
0: Thank you, girl.
6: Good morning, Ada and Tiffa. My name is Ali from Iguefo.
0: Hi.
6: I think the name of the street is Nnamdi Azikiwe Street, Lagos Island.
0: Okay, I'm seeing someone here. You sent a text, but you're not qualified for the win, okay? Because you sent a text. The answer is Iriko Street. That's what the person said. Okay. Thank you.
7: Good morning, Tiffa and Ada.
0: Good morning.
7: I think the answer is Iriko Street. Okay. This is...
8: Good morning. My name is Timmy from Lekki. I guess the answer is Alaba International Market.
0: All right,
8: Alaba
0: Timmy.
8: International Market.
9: Hello, good morning to Fernanda. My name is Ademola. Actually, the answer to the videos is Martin Street. Yeah, Martin Street.
0: Okay, actually. A real madam. Thank you, Chioma.
10: Hey, Tiffa, it's Benny. I think the road is Marina Road on Lagos Island.
0: Hi, Benny. It's been a while. Where have you been? Why are you not contributing so much these days? But yeah, it's good to have you here with us. But we also have Diodegu in the studio. We have Diodegu Brownish in the studio right now. And of course, we're handing over to the Me Day Show with Brownish and Kemi Small.
11: Yeah, yeah. You already know what it is. What's up? Yeah, well, first things first, Wimbledon is in the news. You know this conversation that we've had for so long about, you know, social media and how influencers sometimes can take away from the thing that you're actually going there to experience. Yeah, so that's about that. Jay-Z turned up in London and he turned it into an entire rap session.
0: Oh.
11: Like hip-hop history was on display.
0: I mean,
11: and then finally, somebody's pregnant again. Don't worry, it's not Rihanna. So we're going to be talking about that on the show as well.
0: Okay.
11: So
0: make sure it's not the person I'm thinking as well, because obviously I've seen it as well. So no, obviously not. What do you think about this Odumodu and Blackbone's beef? Do you think that Odumodu is justified for the whole crash out?
11: I genuinely don't think that anything justifies a social media crash out this bad. And I feel like if you have beef with somebody, I feel like you need to go directly to the point. The problem is there's a lot that is going on that I feel like we're not privy to. And if you're not going to tell us the whole story, I don't think anything justifies
0: social
11: media. Bro,
0: you carry
11: media,
0: the light. Like, and if you're not going to be showing us the light, move on.
11: Move on. That's
0: people,
11: it.
0: That's 100.
11: That's it.
0: Ladies and gems, this is the end of the show. I am Tifei. And of course, Brownish and Kemi Smalls, they're coming up next with The Midday Show. 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

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Yep, yep, All Die That Die here on Cool Station 96.9 Cool FM. My name is Brownish and I'm your radio otaku. And this is the Midday Show with Kevin Smalls and Brownish. It is your favorite pop culture show here on the radio. That rhymed. And if you're listening to my voice out there in the city of Las Giri, this is the right time for you to be on radio. Why? Because we've got a lot on the show for you guys. And if you're listening to Tife, which I know you probably were, then I've given you a little bit of some snippets of what we're going to be talking about today, aside from the fact that we're also going to be giving away 10,000 naira on the show today. It's that simple. So, what's up, Lagos? It is a lovely afternoon. Welcome to a brand new week. It's Monday, September the 7th, and you are locked into the Midday Show with Kemi Smalls and Brownish. Now, first things first, how exactly did your weekend go? What happened? Did you turn up? Did you stay at home and protect your peace? Did you discover a new spot in Lagos? Did you go on a date? Did you link up with your people? Or was your entire weekend just basically you, your bed, and your phone? We'd like to hear from you. Hit us up, 0908-826-5016. That's on WhatsApp, 0908-826-5016. Hit us up on WhatsApp and tell us, what did you get up to this weekend? And listen, there's so much to talk about today because literally the weekend was packed with so many pop culture moments, music, entertainment, celebrity gist, things happening all around the world. Now, we've got plenty to unpack, so make sure you stay with us. And like we always say, game time is by 1 p.m. We're going to be playing Two Truths and One Lie. It's about to be absolutely lit. You get to walk away with 10,000 naira on this show. It's that simple, right? Now, today is also International Day of Clean Air for Blue Sky. Guys, it's a United Nations observance held every September 7th to highlight the importance of clean air and the fact that air pollution is not just an environmental issue, it affects people, communities, and the planet. The United Nations message this year is a reminder that clean air requires shared responsibility and action. And if we're being very honest, if you're living in Lagos, we know how important this conversation is. So today, maybe take a second to appreciate something as basic but incredibly important as being able to breathe clean air. And very recently, I was at a resort and I realized that what we are breathing in this part of Lagos is really not air. It's like, I'm sorry, I'm going to say this on radio, but I feel like the clouds over the rest of Lagos are just made up of cocaine dust. That's why everybody's just upset. Everybody's angry. Everybody's crashing out for

0: doubt. London got a proper hip hop history. It was crazy. It was also Beyonce's 45th birthday. Hey. And you know, Jay-Z couldn't let his wife's birthday just pass like that. So she was in a private suite at the top, trying to go incognito. Jay-Z stopped the concert, had the crowd wish her a happy birthday. The light was on her. She was on the screen. She was shy, blushing, happy, all at the same time. The fireworks went up, you know. I thought it was pretty cool. He's like, listen, really cool. She's going to kill me for this, but whatever. And that wasn't even like the highlight for me. The highlight for me was Giggs, right? So Giggs came out, performed Talking the Hardest. If you know Talking the Hardest, you know that that is like the UK's national anthem. Mm-hmm. It's like, that's their song, right? And then he now asked Jay-Z to hop on the beat. So Jay-Z now performed Welcome to the Jungle on that beat. And that was like insane. That I was like, probably, who, like, ah, Jay-Z, God. Come on.
1: Who
0: now.
1: Are you, bro?
0: Come
1: Stop
0: on
1: it now.
0: Now. So that was a time. Lauryn Hill and Wyclef Jean joined him on stage, bringing the Fugees back together. They performed Ready or Not, Killing Me Softly as well. So it was a fun time for the UK, for London specifically. And then there was Kanye West in Chicago.
1: Bro, they've been turning up.
0: Listen, Kanye West went back home. You know, Chicago is his home. Mm-hmm. He had a 2-night run at Soldier Field. It was his first major hometown show there since like 2021.
1: In 5 years.
0: Yes,
1: man.
0: And the stage design was crazy.
1: As usual, you know, Kanye.
0: Performing on top of like this Ernemus globe. So basically, he's standing on top of the world as he ran through his catalog. We're talking 70,000 people, a Bro, sold out show.
1: That's a
0: you
1: lot.
0: Know, he opened with Homecoming, performed it 5 times during the opening. He had Big Sean, 2 Chainz, Future, and a Chicago legend called Twista. That one helped out.
1: Oh, we know
0: too.
1: Twista. Twista's super fast with, you know, the rap.
0: Quick. So, you know, Jay-Z was in London celebrating 30 years. Beyonce was celebrating 45 years. Kanye West was in Chicago doing his thing.
1: Homecoming.
0: You know, it was a great weekend for hip hop. If I did say so myself, I was like, oh, I was so excited. I wish I was somewhere there.
1: I should have been in London, man.
0: I'm telling you, I should
1: so
0: have.
1: Fantastic.
0: With my Yankee hat.
1: Bruh.
0: With my Yankee hat, having a blast. But I'm sure everyone that attended, my friends were using me to do Shakara. You people, yeah, hearing the sound of my voice, don't worry. Don't worry. They were just like, oh, Kemi, you should be here. And like, tell me something I do not know. I should have been there. Seemed like such a fun time. Somebody said they had never seen so many Timberlands in one place.
1: For the year
0: for,
1: one?
0: No, for the Jay-Z show. It's like, you just knew where you were,
1: Bruh.
0: Right? You just had to know. So I think it's only right we go
1: Bronx
0: play.
1: Brought the Bronx to London.
0: Brought the Bronx to London. What do we play? We have to play a Kanye West song, I think. All the Love, No Child Left Behind, Father, I Love It, Do It. Christmas in Harlem, Fade. What Kanye West song should we give them? Maybe the Ty Dolla Sign one.
1: Let's do it.
0: You should do the Ty Dolla Sign one. Alright, so this is Kanye West and Ty Dolla Sign, Nipsey Hussle, YG. It's hip hop on the Meet Day Show. Check it out. Do a stable. Oh, it smell fresh. Can I feel? Show the latex. Just go around. Stable. Can your whole girl watch? Can she go next? Put the lights on. Tell her watch this. When I make you cream, I'ma talk. You got grip. Stick your out when you get your

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Yeah, so.

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1: The winner of the best stand-up comedy show of the year is here again. 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

0: 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Kimmy Smalls and Brownish. Right here, hanging with you till 3 p.m. You know what it is. We do have some WhatsApp messages. I think it'll be lovely for us to take them.
1: Mm-hmm. All right. So first off, this message says... Is this thing working?
0: What are you saying?
1: They say cool weekend, Brownish.
0: And Kimmy Smalls. All right,
1: let me
0: take this one from here, right? All right, so Brownish, my man, and Kimmy Smalls. Cool weekend. Holla, clock kids. This is Chidi Uzay from Lekki. Hi, Kimmy Smalls and Brownish. This is Benny. Says he's enjoying the show. Thank you so much for tapping in. Remember that you can send us WhatsApp messages. 0908-826-5016. What else happened over the weekend? You know, we've spoken to you about Jay-Z. We've spoken to you about Kanye West and how they were killing and shutting down their shows over the weekend. Well, Ciara made a very interesting announcement. Ciara is pregnant, guys.
1: Pregnante.
0: She is pregnant. Why is there laughter? I wanted a round of applause.
1: Wow.
0: Yes. She is pregnant. You know that thing that how, like, the time and she has finally announced they're adding another little Wilson to the family. They announced yesterday, September 6th, a series of photos and videos showing, of course, Ciara's baby bump. And then she says, one more person to love.
1: Oh, so cute.
0: I know. The announcement was even cute. Four shirts hanging on a clothing line, you know, one representing each of their children, Future, Sienna, Wynn, and Mora. And then, of course, there was a fifth little baby onesie waiting for the newest addition. It's so interesting because a couple of interviews earlier in the year, I think even at the end of last year, Russell Wilson has been going around saying, he would like to have another baby. They would like to even give the baby the baby Cinco.
1: Fifth baby.
0: He's been going around and everybody's like, get off Ciara, leave her alone.
1: Leave her alone.
0: But here we are. So congratulations to Ciara, brand new. Another baby in the mix.
1: Yikes.
0: And they seem such like a loving, happy, they're always glowing.
1: Yes,
0: family.
1: They are. I can't even lie. They look so good together. Uh-huh. And having a new addition to, you know, to the family is actually going to be a very, very beautiful thing. And we're just rooting from them from this side, man. Can't wait to see them just flourishing and everything. Hopefully, baby Cinco comes and, you know, he's as much a bundle of joy as all their kids, you know, from, I think, 12-year-old Futures are here. And then, of course, Sienna, Wynn, and their youngest daughter, Mora.
0: All right, I think it's only right we go play a Ciara song, shall we? This is Ciara and Busta Rhymes. And this one's called What's Up?
1: What's up?

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1: That's right.
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You're listening to 96.9 Cool FM, your number one hit music station. My name is Daniela Udikina, and this is your news update. Gerard has been evicted from the Big Brother Naija Shoyesef house, becoming the eighth housemate to leave the competition. Meanwhile, host Ebuka questioned Sheba and Tram over the recent fallout as tensions continue to rise. Barry was named Most Influential Player of the Week, but he did not get immunity for the new week. Meanwhile, oil prices are climbing in early trading, with Brent crude now above $97 a barrel. Brent gained 79 cents to $97.07, while US crude rose 80 cents to $92.28. The increase comes as tensions continue around the Strait of Hormuz. The waterway is a key route for global oil shipments. And finally, at least 9 people have been killed in Israeli airstrikes in southern Lebanon, according to the country's health ministry. 8 people, including a child and a woman, died when a residential building was hit in Kfar Raman. Another strike on a vehicle killed a paramedic. Israel's military says it's checking the reports. The latest attacks come as tensions rise and fears grow that the U.S. brokered ceasefire between Israel and Hezbollah could fall apart. My name is Daniela Udikina, and that's your news update, our number one hit music station, 96.9 Cool FM.

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My name is Brownish and I'm your radio taco. And this is the Midday Show with Kemi Smalls, Brownish. We're giving away 10,000 naira in this hour. So you already know, you want to stay tuned. We're playing Two Truths and One Lie. Do not touch that dial.

0: Nigerians, Africans, black people.
1: I think it's just a human thing. It's just a human thing. You have to like have rules set in stone. If not, people are gonna just behave like chaotic, you know, if there are no rules put in place. But we'll see how this turns out. We're going to see what the next game is going to be looking like, and all of these structures and plans and accreditation that they're trying to put in place. And we'll see how it plays out in future as well. But trust us, we'll be here to give you all the details. However, as a person, wherever it is that you find yourself, please behave responsibly. You know, watch yourself, compose yourself, have some, compose yourself, man. Carry yourself with some, you know, composure. Have some manners as well when you're outside, and just like behave well. Don't be doing anyhow. Okay, you're not being in the cinema and be shining bright lights on people, you know, or your phone is on ring out. Like, just act right, man. Okay, let's get back to the music. This is Ashakia. This one is called MCBH. Check it out.

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I Beg to Differ, the tournament of champions.

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0: 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Cool FM. People are still crying for our game time that did not win. No.
1: Sorry.
0: This person said, I can't believe I knew the answer, but I messed it up in my texting. Sorry. You try again tomorrow. Chidozie says, left work to send a voice note and wasted time. I feel bad, but it's fine. Ah, Chidozie, we're sorry. Sorry now. Ah, wow,
1: sorry,
0: guys.
1: Babe,
0: everybody cannot win now. All right. Juliet has sent her own message in. Let's see. Hi, Brownish and Kemi Smalls. Who was the winner for today's game show? The winner was Juliet, and she sent in her details as well. All right. Sorry, guys. We'll play again tomorrow. Apologies, Chidozie. We didn't mean to not play your voice note. We did read out your message, though. So
1: that's a consolation.
0: That's a consolation. And you to send one message. Now, it's either you send it via text or you send it via voice note. And it has to be one consistent answer the entire time. All right, so the Emmys, you know that the Emmys is about to happen today in pop culture. That's what we want to gist you right now. The Emmys is about to happen. 78th Primetime Emmy Awards happening on the 14th of September. It's going to be hosted by Law & Order SVU Mariska Hargitay. But before that happens, the Creative Emmys has happened this weekend, and they've already given us plenty to talk about, right? One of the biggest winners was Widow's Bay. It's this show that is a horror comedy, and it led the night. It won 8 Emmys, right? Making it the biggest winner across the second night. The Pete also won. Bad Bunny has an Emmy now. Yay! Bad Bunny has officially won his first Emmy for the Super Bowl LX halftime show. And it just wasn't one award, right? It won all 7 categories it was nominated in, including,
1: wow,
0: I'm telling you, Outstanding Variety Special Live, awards for music direction, choreography, sound mixing, lighting design, technical direction, camera work, and directing. That's a sweep he won. And a little Jay-Z connection here, you know, because Jay-Z was executive producer on the halftime show. So while he was having a huge weekend in London celebrating 30 years in his career, he can add another like Emmy adjacent victory to the weekend. And then Julie Andrews, who I love, she won another Emmy for her voiceover performance as Lady Whistledown in Bridgerton.
1: Wow.
0: And considering that she's 90 years old, she stepped away from screen acting. It's a lovely reminder that her voice is still very much part of television culture. She's also the oldest person ever to win an a Creative Emmy in this time, right? So yeah, it's gonna be the Creative Emmys have happened. Now looking forward to the main Emmys happening September 14th. And for today in sports, what is happening? Why are we not qualifying for anything? What is happening with the Tigress, and why have they been the first team to be eliminated from the Basketball World Cup?
1: It's a bit unfortunate, but it seems like everything sports in Nigeria is kind of taking, you know, a bit of a dip. Nigeria's Tigress have actually become the first team eliminated from the 2026 FIBA Women's World Cup. And it goes to show a lot. They lost their manager after the last FIBA Women's World Cup. And it has shown. It has actually shown.
0: Okay.
1: It's particularly disappointing because coming into this tournament, there was genuine optimism around this team. The Tigress arrived in Berlin as reigning African champions, having won the 2025 Women's AfroBasket, and they were coming off that historic run at 2024 Paris Olympics, where they became the first African team to reach an Olympic quarterfinals.
0: Yeah.
1: So expectations were definitely higher this time around, but unfortunately, the tournament just didn't really go their way. Game one against South Korea, Nigeria opened Group B, and it was really a tough start. They lost by a few, I think it was by about 19 points.
0: Yeah. And then they needed France to lose.
1: They did.
0: But then France now won. So that means automatically we're out.
1: It was very sad. And then they played against Hungary, and Hungary still Hungary still beat the Tigress again. So like,
0: and it's just so not fair. So now we're out of the basketball tournament, the World Cup. We're out of the Women's World Cup.
1: Football one.
0: Yes, we're out of the men's one. We didn't even get anywhere.
1: We're not qualifying for the men and women to the World Cup football one.
0: That is insane. So what have we qualified for?
1: Nothing. I think the head of the Minister of Sports and his entire panel are stepping down.
0: Really?
1: Yeah.
0: Officially,
1: yeah. So I'll just confirm whether it's Minister of Sports or Minister of Football and get back to you. But Minister of Sports has you know, step down.
0: Yeah, because it's a disaster. Yeah, it's like, this disaster. Doesn't happen, guys. And all three.
1: And the funny thing is, at least in the women's ones, we normally dominate.
0: Yes, and we've been dominating like back to back. It's just a terrible year for sports. I mean, we've been doing there's some Olympics, like the shot puts and all of that. So I think that we're still getting some gold here.
1: Yeah, but the problem is that even that could be better.
0: Yes, definitely.
1: And even the Olympics, the guys who are the athletes for the Olympics and those kinds of athletics, they've been complaining for years about mismanagement of funds and lack of allocation of, you know, those kinds of things. So look, man, and this is the same sports ministry that I think earlier this year during AFCON, the players had to go on a protest because of unpaid dues.
0: Yeah.
1: So like, things in Nigeria, sports have been tanking, and sports is usually at one of our greatest joys.
0: Outside of entertainment and music.
1: And the elections are starting by 2027, January. This is not a good time.
0: All right, well, hopefully something gives and it gets better, because like we said, sports is one of the things that gives us joy, and I think that it needs to just get better in that area as well as so many other areas. But since we're focusing on sports today, let them just get better with that. All right. On this note, we're going to have to say peace out, guys. We'll be back with you tomorrow, same time, 12 p.m. on the Midday Show. Tuesday is how it's going to be going down. I'm sure there's so much that we're going to have to talk about tomorrow on the show as well. Sorry for you guys that did not win today. It's just one person that could win. But we'll play the game again tomorrow at 1 p.m. and hopefully somebody else wins that will be satisfied with the win as well, right? Follow us everywhere. 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
0: 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And tap into all the cool stuff that we've been doing, okay? A lot of people that came last week, we had some cool photos put up. Tomi came.
1: Yeah.
0: Ladipo came to talk about revival. This week, we're going to have some really cool guys come as well, right? So in case you missed that, you can catch up on our socials. We love you. We love you. We love you, my darling.
1: What you do that?
0: What are we going to be leaving you with? We're going to leave you with Demi Lovato. This one's called Fantasy. The cool Nigerian vibes up next DJ Rabbit. You know, go dance, kid. You go dance. So don't better stay tapped in, or the music is about to go up and off. Bye. Kiss, kiss. Love you.

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5: 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To the time check is 3 p.m. and this is the news update. On the news this hour, Gerard has been evicted from the Big Brother Naija Show Yourself house, becoming the 8th housemate to leave the competition. Meanwhile, host Ibuka questioned Sheba and Tram over their recent fallout as tensions continue to rise. Barry was named Most Influential Player of the Week, but he did not get immunity for the new week. And in business, oil prices are climbing in early trading, with Brent crude now above $97 a barrel. Brent gained 79 cents to $97.07, while U.S. crude rose 80 cents to $92.28. The increase comes as tensions continue around the Strait of Hormuz. The waterway is a key route for global oil shipments. And finally, at least 9 people have been killed in Israeli airstrikes in southern Lebanon, according to the country's health ministry. 8 people, including a child and a woman, died when a residential building was hit in Far Raman. Another strike on a vehicle killed a paramedic. Israel's military says it's checking the reports. The latest attacks come as tensions rise and fears grow that the U.S.-brokered ceasefire between Israel and Hezbollah could fall apart. And that's all on the news on your number one hit music station, 96.9 Cool FM. My name is Israel Uwem Umor. Coming up next is a Cool Nigerian Vibes with DJ Rabbit.

0: 96.9 Cool FM, your number one hit music station. My name is Goss, your radio rockstar, making sure that you're having a good time, having a blast of a time, spinning you with the hits, bangers back to back all day, every single day. I'm sure you're having a swell time listening to The Road Show, and a bunch of people are listening right now. Top of mind, obviously, is Benny. She's listening to the show, and I guess she sent us a voice note, and let's take a listen to what she had to say.
1: Hey, Goss, it's Benny. How are you doing? What about Bonica? Isn't she joining you today? Also, yeah, I kind of like the smell of new stuff, even though it also reminds me that it just spends money. But, you know, it does smell good, though. Like, there's this whiff that you take and you're like, ooh, that smell was good. That's a good smell.
0: Shout out to you, Bernie. Unfortunately, Bonica is not joining me today or tomorrow. Maybe Wednesday or Thursday or Friday. Definitely Friday, right? So we're having a good time. If you have voice notes you want to send me, telling me how much you are enjoying the show, the music, or you just love the sound of my voice, you can hit me up. Or maybe you want to share your two cents with me concerning conversations that we're having on the show. By all means, do so as well. We're getting a flurry of reports from different institutions saying that their workers are taking a 1 week off to get ready for GTA 6 when it eventually drops on the 19th of November. And not just that, though. Schools have announced a growing rate of people who are trying to be away on that particular day. So to avoid all of that nonsense, they've decided to just give a holiday, about 2-4 days holiday, so people can enjoy themselves. And when they're done, they get their butt back to school. People say video gaming is not as crazy as it once was. In fact, it's even crazier, if you ask me. And the crazy part is, you think GTA 6 has all of this momentum, all of this motion? Another game that's also having this kind of push, definitely, is FC. From what I gather, the third tier of the game, which is the most expensive ever Ultimate Plus Edition, FC 27, has now outsold GTA 6 in pre-sale. You know, people are pre-ordering the game right now. And, you know, Ultimate Plus, which obviously is three times the price of GTA 6, has now, you know, gotten more purchases from pre-orders from the fans. And you would think that it would be GTA, the most sought-after game, 13 years in the making. Here we are. But, you know, stranger things keep happening every other day, especially when you are a gamer and you're looking forward to all of the gaming fun that happens with regards to gaming, so to speak, right? Anywho, let's get back to the music. Coming up, we've got Wise, Tenny Caveman after this.
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4: 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So your time check is 5 p.m. and this is the news update. We begin the news by telling you that Gerard has been evicted from the Big Brother Niger Show Yourself house, becoming the 8th housemate to leave the competition. Meanwhile, host Ebuka questioned Sheba and Tram over their recent fallout as tensions continue to rise. Barry was named most influential player of the week, but he did not get immunity for the new week. In another news, oil prices are climbing in early trading, with Brent crude now above $97 a barrel. Brent gained 79 cents to $97.07, while U.S. crude rose 80 cents to $92.28. The increase comes as tensions continue around the Strait of Hormuz. The waterway is a key route for global oil shipments. And finally, we'll wrap up the news by telling you that at least 9 people have been killed in Israeli airstrikes in southern Lebanon, according to the country's health ministry. 8 people, including a child and a woman, died when a residential building was hit in Far Rahman. Another strike on a vehicle killed a paramedic. Israel's military says it's checking the reports. The latest attacks come as tensions rise and fears grow that the U.S. brokered ceasefire between Israel and Hezbollah could fall apart. And that's all on the news at this hour on your number one station for on your number one hit music station. My name is Israel Umuor. The Roadshow with Goss continues.

Guess who's back on the radio? It's your guy, Goss, your radio rock star. Pushing play to the hits for you, bangers, back to back, all day, every single day. 5:02 on the clock right now on a Monday. It's still pretty new, right? The week, yes. Anyway, we're going to have a great time. This is the Quick Question Conversation. And that simply means I get to hear your 2 cents. If you're up for it, let's get it. I am Goss. Let's rock.

0: 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My name is Goss, your radio rock star. What do you do, my boy? What's happening? What's crack-a-lacking? Hope you are plugged into the road show and you're having a blast of a time, right? You're locked in. 5:08 on the clock right now, and we have more hit music to play for you. But of course, it wouldn't be the road show if I didn't put you on things that are happening around the world, all right? And I think it's my duty, definitely my duty, to make sure that you're up to speed and you're conversant with what you need to know, especially in pop culture or with regards to culture, basically. And it's simple, all right? I also want to quickly mention, because if you checked my story on Instagram over the weekend, you would notice that I posted my friend Sutokbe, a video that she made. She's hilarious, by the way. She posted a video and I shared on my story. It was, should I say she was doing an impression of Indaboski, or maybe a video off of the Indaboski drama that ensued, right? And from there, I just realized that the guy is really hilarious. You know, some of the things he says, without intending it to be funny, it is just, you know, reality TV material. You know, I don't know how people go to his church every day and keep a straight face, and how they go there with the intent to be ministered to by a clergyman, but they don't go home thinking that, wow, can Basket Mouth compete with this guy? You know, how can you be serious in that kind of space? You know, it's so easy to laugh with and laugh at. Which is why today's quick question is a very straightforward one. I want you to listen and contribute, because I always value your two cents and your opinions, right? So the question is, what is something that always makes you laugh? What is something that always makes you laugh? All right, hit me up right now. WhatsApp is active, 0908-826-5016. 0908-826-5016. I'm waiting for all of your messages on the WhatsApp platform. Back to the music. Here is Space Fuji, Bloody Civilians. Up next, I am Goss.
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0: 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Let's dive in back to Unlock the Moolah. All right, ladies and gentlemen, 24 minutes now. Like I told you before, Velvet 10, paper here, after hours, baby, and we're doing it like no one else can. Go ahead, the phone lines are open now. 0908. Ooh, I got it already. Hey, what's happening?
1: Hey, Velvet.
0: Ooh, la la, who are you? Hey, my guy. You know what I think I am right now? I think I'm the coconut glizzy. Yeah. I thought about it deep. I thought about it deeply. I want to just be a coconut glizzy. You know, I want to be like a hot dog with coconut sprinkles on it. That's what I want to be.
1: Yeah.
0: Mm-hmm.
1: I'm sweet.
0: What do you say?
1: I'm sweet.
0: Bro, I'm sweet. I tells you. That's why I'm the coconut glizzy. All right. So, what brings you to the after hours corner today?
1: I wanted to try the, what's it called, the range of numbers.
0: Oh, you want to play Unlock the Moolah?
1: Yeah.
0: All right, man, go ahead. The range is 600, 800. Go ahead.
1: Okay, so I choose 612.
0: Mm-hmm.
1: 678.
0: Mm-hmm.
1: And 753.
0: Say that again.
1: 612.
0: Uh-huh.
1: 678.
0: Uh-huh.
1: And 753.
0: Huh. You are close and far at the same time. But that's a good try, but you're not correct.
1: Okay.
0: All right. Noala, great to hear from you, man. Keep listening to the show. And maybe I might throw a glizzy your way, if you know what I mean.
1: What about the 5,000?
0: What 5,000? Okay. You have only two seconds to respond.
1: What?
0: You have only 2 seconds to respond. Are you ready?
1: Okay, I'm ready.
0: Why is 6 afraid of 7? 5.
1: Because they are friends.
0: Because they are friends?
1: I don't know.
0: My guy, call me back some other time and maybe you might win something, okay?
1: Okay.
0: All right. Catch you on the flip side, man. Benny, you better call me now. Hello?
2: It is Benny.
0: Hey! Talk about it! Koinky dinky! Talk about it! Koinky dinky! I was like, Benny, I gotta get you on the phone, and there you are. How are you, girl?
2: Hi! Hi, everyone.
0: Listen.
2: Wait, so I read somewhere that it's a trick, but I think you're lying. I think she's actually out.
0: She's actually out now. You know, I already told you now that.
2: Oh my God.
0: They don't used to fool the viewers. They can fool the housemates.
2: Yeah, they never fool us. Yeah, they never fool us. Like, it's only the housemates that they fooled.
0: And you know what's annoying? Yeah. She became my favorite. I was like, you know what? After Nietzsche.
2: Yeah, because like, I also like gave her a second chance. Because at first I was like, what is wrong with this girl? But then she started becoming more mature, more understanding. More,
0: you know?
2: Compassionate. I'm like, okay, she's not that bad.
0: So. I started seeing her differently. I started saying that, oh wow, she's not very bad. She's just misunderstood, you know? I was going through the motions.
2: Misunderstood, like, to an extent. And
0: the
2: way Trump, like,
0: walks
2: on her temper
0: is so annoying. Chai. And now, she had to push Big Brother to the wall. You know that the reason why they had to get her out is because if they let her go, other people will take it as a sign to be crazy. Look at Bells now.
2: Exactly.
0: Look at Bells telling people that she's not interested.
2: Like the actual moves, they go out to be crazy.
0: Mm-hmm.
2: Yeah.
0: So it's going to be sad because I enjoyed seeing her in the house. Her presence in the house was crazy.
2: Such an energy. Oh my God. I can't believe she was gone.
0: Honestly.
2: Hey. Ooh, no. Okay, no. I crave for
0: this. What do you think? What are you going to say?
2: No, I was thinking who is not going to win.
0: Like, oh, you think
2: Aiko
0: is
2: going to
0: win?
2: Or Sheba. I kind of like
0: so. Oh, who is that?
2: Sheba, sorry.
0: Sheba. Our very own Sheba. You know she works with us.
2: She's cool.
0: I can't wait. I certainly do hope she wins. Hey, Benny, don't tell me your credit has finished. Hey, please, if your credit has finished, let us know so that we can give you 5K for this sweet gist. You came to Gist with us. So just let me know what's happening via the SMS lines. We would definitely like to return that credit to you if that's what really happened. Okay? Julie from Aja. I can see your message. Okay? Tumi Jeff from Agbara, I see you too. Hello? I guess network is getting the better of us. I'm still online though. Please just call me now. I got time for you. 0201-465-7176. I got a number in mind, and so far nobody has chop my money. Chop my money. Chop my money. But I care, because I get them plenty. Wait a minute. No, we could actually try this WhatsApp call of a thing. Why do we, so for those who don't have credit, call me on WhatsApp. Let me see if it works. For those who don't have credit or who run out of airtime, let me test the WhatsApp call. That might actually be another alternative. Hello?
3: Hey!
0: It worked!
3: Sorry,
0: we're back! It worked! You see?
3: We are back, baby!
0: By hook or by crook, we will gist.
3: I swear.
0: Oh, yeah, no. Leave us your number. Leave us your number in the SMS line. Let's buy you some airtime.
3: Okay.
0: We're spending some time with us. So, yeah, so you said that it's Aiko or Sheba you'd like to win?
3: Yes.
0: Okay. Why Sheba, though?
3: Although, like, people think that she's kind of like a bully or, like, she has, like, maybe a bad-ish kind of behavior. But I think she's okay. Like, I think she's good. And also, she's from Cool FM.
0: Ah!
3: I mean, like...
0: That's a good reason. I mean, it'll be incredible.
3: I support my own.
0: Actually, we are supporting her as well. Because in as much as I was supporting Neche, even though Neche was my fave, I mean, Sheba has always been... See, Sheba has always been right up there. I also love Blutopia. Do you like Blutopia as well?
3: Yeah, I think she's also cool.
0: I think she's someone I don't want to ever see leave the house. She's such a... Her energy, yeah. Her light, her presence, her fun. Even though she's a gossip, I like her vibes.
3: Because she's that. And I'm just feeling like, God, will let him ever find out.
0: aside from Aiku, who's your favorite guy in the house?
3: Trump. I like Trump.
0: Trump, yeah. I thought you said Barry. Wait. I thought you said Barry.
3: Okay, hold on.
0: Or Kimo.
3: I know what I said. I just like that he has everybody's time. If you call for Trump, like, no trying. And he does it with so much tease. Like, he's not shouting. He's not getting to be saying.
0: Like, he's not be telling you, like, I don't understand. I'm the biggest streamer. I'm a big streamer. I'm here.
3: With brains. Do you get it?
0: So you like toxic people? You like toxic people?
3: No, he's not. I don't like toxic people. But I just like his energy.
0: Okay, I mean, he's not toxic. I like how you put it. He just has your time. What about Chimsom Chuka? Yeah.
3: Nah.
0: Our winner.
3: Oh, please.
0: You know, he keeps winning everything. That guy, he has a lot of promise.
3: He's giving too much of, like, daddy vibes.
0: Daddy K.
3: Yeah, like, kind of matured-ish.
0: And you don't, know. Then what would you say about Ricky?
3: Same thing.
0: Shy. Gen Z. Yeah, it's for Gen Z. Well, I mean, I thought you would like Barry as well. Come on, Barry is a cool guy. He makes the woman feel very good. So, I was thinking you would say like Barry. You like Barry.
3: No, I'm Tram.
0: Okay. Tram. No wala. Thank you so much for just being with us, Benny. What's your guess? Why don't you tell us your guesses right here on the radio?
3: Oh, yeah. I totally forgot. Okay, so I'm going for 600.
0: Mm-hmm.
3: 680.
0: 600, 680.
3: And 700.
0: Say that again. 600, 680.
3: 680 and 700.
0: Benny, you know I like to give you this money. But you're wrong! Absolutely wrong. No, Allah. Just try again. Try again.
3: Okay. I won because I talked to you.
0: Oh, and of course, you already got like 500. So, sorry, 5K. So, you know, you get to celebrate.
3: Yeah, exactly.
0: No, Allah. Thank you so much, Benny. Appreciate it. Keep listening to the show, all right? Bye.

0: That's right, ladies and gents. For those who can't reach me via the SMS lines, you can go ahead and call me on WhatsApp. Let's gist as much as we can. 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Don't go anywhere, baby. It's David O coming right up. 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

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I Beg to Differ. The Tournament of Champions.

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